On keyboard, we have Franklin Wall. On rhythm guitar, Billy Johnson. On percussion, Sky Juice. On lead guitar, Daryl Thompson. In reggae music, we have what is known as the heart. And the heart of reggae music is the bass and the drum. And the bass and the drum is Brother Sly Drum Bar and Robbie Bass Bear.

Rockers get along. Rockers.

0: 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Rockers leads the way.
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1: All right.
0: Oh, yeah.

Jimmy Smith, that's it. Oh, yeah. Think about it, brother, think about it. Selassie. Oh, yeah. And now we come to a man. Hey, a man who is our bigger brother and our advisor.

Hello. On the 2nd to 3rd of May 2026, over 250 people participated in the 13th edition of Reveille, a 25-hour live broadcast of the sounds of

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0: despair in finding the title for the tattoo, because I think titles are important. I like titles that lead me into the picture. In this particular picture, which puzzled me, I wanted an accurate title, could not find one. I remember the surrealist device, which I'd never used before, of taking a book, and it had to be a favorite book. So I took Joyce and opened it at random, and without looking at it, put my finger on the page. And where my finger rested, it said...
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89.7 FM and Earl's sweatshirt with Hive and LP with Flyontology before that. This is Bob Hopeless, and the San Jose Museum of Art reflects the diverse cultures and innovative spirit of Silicon Valley. 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Crank Sturgeon on KFJC. Oh,

Oh, yeah. Oh, yeah. Oh, yeah. Oh.

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This man had kept a school and rode all winged horse. This other, his helper and friend, was coming into his force. He might have won fame in the end, so sensitive.

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So unless you want suffering and heartache, unless you want trouble and fear, you better find some kind of way to humble yourself. May I suggest helping me clean up around here? Of course I could pay you a little bit of money, but more importantly, God would see. And if he sees you working humbly someday, he may give you what he's given me. Well, the crowd just didn't know what to do with that. Nor could they prove what he said wasn't true.

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those cars as bright as bright, and then go park underneath that light, stare out at the prairie sky. There was nothing else to do.

hoping and I'm praying as my heart breaks right in two, walking the floor over you. Now, darling, you know I love you well, love you more than I can ever tell. I thought that you wanted me and always would be mine, but you went and left me here with troubles on my mind.

Broadcasting from Foothill College, this is KFJC, Los Altos Hills.